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0: 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What's 12?
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1: 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Ladder 2, we're taking some additional information right now. We got nothing at the beginning.
0: Okay.
1: Ladder 2, it's going to be a 32-year-old with an allergic reaction. Their throat is swelling up.
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1: Five answer.
2: We had a report of two car MVA, one's rolled over. There's also possibly one person in traffic.

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0: On scene, Amherst and Airport, 2-car VA. We do have a vehicle at rest on its side. We'll be in command investigating.
1: 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Engine 5 left command investigating 1051.
0: Command calling Lava 1, upon arrival, you can just move right up here, get right in front. We moved off to the side for you.

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0: FYI, Nashua PD was out with a single car motor vehicle accident. Everett Turnpike southbound at 5.6. There's no injury, no entrapment. There's no need for a response from us.

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0: 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The residents been advised of the burning regulations. We're clear at service.
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2: Can you have police? We have a uncooperative autistic patient here. 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
0: The ALS was able to get the patient into the ambulance. 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
0: Ellis will be transporting to St. Joe shortly. Command is terminated.
1: Ellis 12 will have one to St. Joe's engine 4 in service. Command terminated 1508.

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0: I would say Joe was 0.9.
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Engine 5, Ladder 1, odor of gas inside. 5 Blackstone Drive, Millstone Village 1, Cross Street, Amherst Street and Blackstone Drive. 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
2: Me como tal.
3: Well, I'm entering command.
2: Do you have the call up of the on scene? Can they make this most way to us?
3: We'll give him a call back, that'll make themselves known.
0: Ladder 1's on scene.
3: Yeah, Ladder 1, you're on scene.
2: Command coming down.
3: Fire alarm answering.
2: Detected a faint odor of gasoline in the first floor hallway. We're going to continue to investigate.
3: Okay, command, you're investigating a faint odor of gasoline in the hallway. Fire alarm command.
2: Command answer.
3: I'm just confirming, you still need the calling party to make themselves known?
2: Yes, sir.
3: Thank you.

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